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1: I was born one morning, it was drizzling rain. Fighting and trouble are my middle name. I was raised in the canebrake by an old mama lion. Can't know a high-toned woman make me walk the line. You load 16 tons, what do you get?

You keep the bread all to yourself and you get mold from it. You give a good girl a rose and you get gold from it. Have a child of a rat and you'll get a mouse from it. You give a woman a brick and you get a house from it. The first time splitting up always the hardest thing. Love's a film and I'm just flicking through the parts I'm in. I told her I don't wanna argue in this car I'm in. And that's when she hit me with a... Well, I don't get why you would tell me you want me to be your wifey. When you wanna be Romeo, have me here for the rodeo.

0: David. 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I just wanna fuck with the person I fell in love with. Got a petite waist, sweet face, I'll find another man.
1: You must have forgotten who the fuck I am.

Try and love one another right now. Some may come and some may go. We may surely pass. Till the one who left us here return for us at last. We are but a moment's sunlight fading on the grass. Come on, people, now. Smile on your brother, everybody.

Well, maybe I always feel like a motherless child. Oh, sometimes I feel

Hello, this Greetings Express brought to you by the Voice of Greece. Our mercenary train is driven by sound engineer Stelios Efedakis and by myself, Hercules Kanamu. Today, we turn to the impressive lyrical and romantic melodies of an exceptional female composer who has stood out for her connection with poetry and for her overall ethos. Welcome aboard Greek Music Express, Ars Nation, Pigili Koudi.

Greek composer P.G. Likoudi is an acclaimed creator of contemporary Greek music with brilliant musical studies, distinctions, compositional and educational work. She constantly seeks new ways of expression. Her explorations have resulted in a particularly interesting compositional material. Her sound palette has a wide variety of works to show, such as symphonic music, music for theater, for art singing, for documentaries, oratorios, and music settings of great Greek and foreign poets. We started this journey with The Passions of Love. Next, I spent the entire night together with the moon.

In music, there is the force that keeps the memory of our existence alive. This faith gave birth to my need to serve music through composition, Lee Kuthi confesses. So I was led to the completeness of creation, a kind of completeness that grows year after year. The composer was born in Athens. She began her studies in piano at the age of 8 in Mariana Lardi's class. She graduated with honors and participated in composition seminars with Theodore Antoniou and various other composers of a global standing. In 1996, she attended music seminars for the theater with Maestro Tzela Huris. In 2000, P.E. Likudi attended courses in piano and composition at Salzburg in Austria.

by June 2006, when she completed her senior theoretical studies and acquired a composition diploma with honors, Likoudi had taken part in world piano competitions in Greece and abroad with many distinctions. Specialized in matters of child psychology and learning problems through music, she's engaged in teaching activities since 1989. Her love and care for her pupils have been rewarded by the results of their exams and their careers in the music industry. Today, Pigi Likoudi is a permanent piano professor in the Municipal Conservatory of Petropolis and the Conservatory of Classical and Modern Music. From 1991 onwards, Likoudi started her own compositions in parallel with her continuous training abroad.

Kilikudi clarifies, most of my compositions are based on poetry, without this meaning that I have not also set to music lyrics written for singing. However, poetry, I feel, leaves me with more room to create. Each poet usually records her experiences and freezes moments of intense personal emotion. Thus, until I end up with the music that I feel highlights this emotion, I make a wonderful inner journey. As for my work reaching the general public, this occurs to the extent that we have the ability to discover our cultural self, which we have hidden within us. It is as easy or difficult as giving the answer to the utility of art more broadly. Material gain should not permanently characterize the utilitarian logic that we live by, because in this way, we lose the quality, the essence, and the value of life, and even the space to touch dreams and ideas.

George Seferis wonders why a certain impression works poetically from a thousand other everyday impressions. He concludes that art is not an isolated pastime, but is a mixture of other materials. Odysseus Elitis writes, where poetry exists, there is God. It focuses on beauty. It removes the veil of habit from things. It makes the invisible aspect of the world visible. And thanks to its territory, all the incompatible are united. At the same time, the unparalleled musicality of our language, the way each poet handles it, the rhythm that characterizes the text, the vibration that poetic creations transmit to me, lead me effortlessly to the creation of my songs, which aim to exalt speech, be ye Likou distresses.

Music is a carrier of memory and identity, but also a space of freedom and subversion. The Greek language and poetry carry a deep memory with which Likoudi converses creatively, seeking a lively and contemporary dialogue with it. In her works, tradition is transformed through modern musical forms in the relationship between speech and sound. The catalyst for Likoudi was her need to give voice to her speech, to hear it from within and not simply to dress it musically. Personal experiences of silence and inner search led her to contemporary speech and poetry. There, she found a way to speak about the present, connecting the personal with the collective. Thus, her personal idiom gradually took shape. Next, Alexandros Hadzis plays the violin of the gypsies.

The musical atmosphere of Likudi's works is created by a personal musical proposal, which is certainly not surprising in relation to musical memories and our broader cultural identity. Rhythms such as Zeybekiko, Hasepiko, Hasepo Serviko, 7/8, Tango, Habanera, Waltz, Ballads come to the aid of creating this sense. According to Likudi, the power of songs consists in the fact that the melody remains in the mind of the listener and that these songs can be softly sung. That is, they feel familiar without being the same, and at the same time, they leave room for the poet's words to act within the listener. After all, her core goal is to bring their words closer to the masses by setting poems of beloved poets to music, generating a sense of awakening and alertness.

Γιλικούδη tells journalist Spiros Aravanis, human problems and our reactions are timeless, even if the current circumstances partially differentiate them. Isn't the love that our poets write about timeless? The messages contained in each poem make it and its creator contemporary and timeless. In true art, time works completely differently. It moves on metaphysical levels, since the creators managed in their passages to turn art into truth. Truth does not change. It is there and is waiting for us to see it. For me, contemporary is something that is simply recorded and left to travel through time for us to see whether and how it shall endure.

My belief is that we can educate this same audience to read, listen to, and be entertained by art without accepting the label of being a specialized audience. It is a matter of decision, a decision that concerns our attitude towards life in general, a more responsible attitude on a personal level first, and then on a collective one as well. Representatives of the arts have an obligation to encourage everyone to turn towards this direction. Next, Marina Voloudakis sings The Words That I Have Never Said.

Gili Kudi believes that young people seek to listen to poetry set to music, provided that they are exposed to these stimuli. My 20-year experience in music education, she tells Aravanese, has given me substantial evidence of their sensitivity. Facing the tired everyday life and the grey reality, youngsters are ready, openly, to embrace songs of poetry set to music and express themselves with these songs. They are ready to place them into their lives and to match them with whatever else expresses them. The first ones to listen to my songs are my own students. I test them with their reaction, and this is what inspires me to continue. And I tell you with confidence that they can prove to be a great audience. Fortunately, our young people have fewer restrictions

0: και γιατρικό για αυτούς που υποφέρουν.
1: As a female artist, Peggy Likudi has witnessed sexism and patriarchy in practice. If I were a man, some paths would have opened up more easily. No one has admitted it directly, but it is something I feel. Observing how many opportunities are given to a male composer and, respectively, to a female one, there are many times when I am bitter and I ask why. Why the system prevents the emergence of all this volume of work submitted by female creators, creators who do not give up, who continue their efforts despite their own disappointment. They deserve to be given the opportunity for their works to reach the world and for the world to be the judge, along with time. Unfortunately, with the system that we have, there is a serious possibility that some remarkable works will never come to light.

Well, this robust song titled Sky, Lower Yourself for a While, performed by Irakli Zekas. I'm afraid that today's tribute to exquisite melodist P.E. Likudi has come to an end. Today, we listen to songs from several albums of hers, including Sky, You Owe Me Love, In the Name of Time, and The Passions of Love. With lyrics written by Thanasis Saltas, Philippos Grapsas, Yannis Ioannidis, and others. Now it's time to tell you goodbye with Spiros Klissas and a Becky Godance for Two Lives. From our sound engineer, Stelios Efedakis, and from myself, Hercules Kanamu, peace and love, and keep believing in the miracle of Greek music.